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Engine 82, Medic 5-4, respond for medical, 5231, Delta VUA, cross of Oak Haven. It's going to be 66-year-old male, possible stroke.

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1: 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Thank you.

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0: 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I have the patient's ID.
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0: 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I'll return to the residence. Let them know.

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Attention to commercial alarm 1000 Harvey Drive. 1000 Harvey Drive crosses Sunny Lane, called in by a resident. Fire alarm sounding. The building's evacuated. No smoke, no flames.

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0: 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It's going to be a 55-year-old female unresponsive.
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on fire engine 43 on scene. One vehicle on the right-hand shoulder with hazards. Traffic's rolling slow enough. We can handle the 16. If you wanted to double-check, there's no nothing further up the road. 16 copies traffic. What's your location? Just before the on-ramp, we got off. Copy that. We'll go further up to Oak Hill.

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0: 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This is the correct call. 43 is on scene, and you can relay 16.
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651 Medic 51, respond for a medical 1201 West 10th Street. It's going to be Unit 1, unknown where on the fairgrounds. It was call connected from Kaiser for shortness of breath. Medic 51, this will be in the RV park.

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Attention 3 medic 4 mixed response, Dewey Park Swim Club, 2016 Olympic Boulevard, 10-year-old male, fainted and fell. Truck 81, medic 5, partial medic 6-8, respondent stage out, 3322, Canman Court, 3322, Canham Court, across the Meadowbrook Road in Antioch, stage out, domestic violence, where one party is not having a seizure.

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1: 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Engine 93, residential alarm on Kodiak Street, Antioch, 3129 Kodiak Street, across the Vosa Grande.

attention 15 BLS 11 respond to code 2, 1010 2nd Street, number 218, 87-year-old male assault victim. Medic 22 code 3 transfer, Shade Lens 3651 in lane, suite 160, 73-year-old male, fistula bleeding.

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0: 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Marianne and Akalanes, two vehicles involved in PD and route.
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0: 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Engine 1, cancel response.